0: 60er, 70er, 80er. Oldiestar.
1: One ticket, please. Long almost everybody's here. Hey, what's going on, man?
2: Yeah, she's at home.
1: Yeah, she's at home.

0: My name is Eric Elligers, and I play guitar and I sing in Goodnight Blue Moon.
1: I'm Matthew Crowley, play mandolin and guitar in Goodnight Blue Moon, and do some singing as well.
2: My name is Nancy Matlack. I play the cello and the banjo. Crowley, Eric, and I met living above a bar in New Haven.
0: Nancy and I were living together at the time, and Matt was our neighbor, and we decided at some point that we both like play music, and we might as well get together and play some tunes.
3: One, two, three.

Yeah. And so that's how it started. And then we would kind of riff on some ideas, and you know, Nancy would come up with like a good, like kind of walking bass line on the cello, and Crowd would kind of play a melody on top of that, and then we start singing. And it was, you know, it was in. It started working. So like that's how tunes like New England started.

0: Gunnar Blue Moon is kind of special because we're all somehow related, whether we think so or not. Eric and I are married. Crowley and Eric and I lived together for years.
1: Once we started dating, I knew that she played cello, and I said, oh yeah, I used to play cello. So we started playing duets, and I realized how bad I was at the cello. But she was like, oh, you're good though. Let's play some stuff.
2: We are somewhere between 6 and 7 members in the band. Also Sean Elligers, Eric's brother, he plays trumpet. Carl Testa plays the upright bass. Nick Derrico plays the drums. And then Vicky Welper-Hayes plays the violin and does some singing. And also Sean does some singing as well.
0: I know a lot of us grew up listening to like Motown and Beach Boys and the Beatles and Dylan and these things, and they really kind of shaped our musical vocabulary.
1: It can range from more gospel roots, Americana based, to more bluegrass based. Sometimes we have more pop songs.
2: Fiddle player I used to play with, she calls it post-apocalyptic bluegrass, which I think is pretty good.

0: as a band, we have a lot coming up in the near future. We have great shows with great artists that we're really looking forward to. We're also hoping to get into the studio in July. We've worked with Greg Giorgio at Tarkin Studios for our last album, and we're super psyched that he's excited to work with us for the next one. So hopefully the summer we'll get in, finish out an EP, and at least have it out for the fall. And then just more songwriting, more shows, and hopefully getting on tour.
1: Yeah.
0: Seeing a little bit of the country.
2: 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You can also find us on Facebook.
1: We tweet on Twitter.
0: Yeah. at GNBM Music. Mm-hmm. You can see a lot of pictures of our cat. That's mostly what we do on

Well, I remember when I was a lad, times were hard and things were bad, but there's a silver lining.

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1: It's guest time on the Village Square and it's a pleasure to have with us today Maurice Williams and the Zodiacs with their million-seller Stay.

You know what it is? Yeah. 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It's teardrops, artificially produced tears on my pillow. Little Anthony and the Imperials.

0: Little Anthony and the Imperials. 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
1: Hol dich, Star.

0: 60er, 70er, 80er. 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
1: I've heard people say that too much of anything is not good for you, baby. 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

0: Comedy Star.
1: Wake up, Maggie. 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
1: Now the long-awaited homecoming of country music legend Willie Nelson and family.
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0: 60er, 70er, 80er. 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
1: Rosetta. 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
1: So we're here doing a video, which is kind of interesting, because we're doing a video of making a video. You know, there's lots of things going on at the same time. It's not like the normal kind of promo clip.

0: Oldie Star.
1: It was a moonlit night in old Mexico. 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
1: Alright, this next one is from the Pure Instinct album. It is You and I. One, two.

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1: Oh, thank you. 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In England, I think. I don't know if it was the first record in Australia, but in England it was our first record. This one's our favourite, called I'm Into Something Good.

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1: In every job that must be done, there is an element of fun. You find the fun and snap, the job's a game. And every task you undertake...

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1: Hello, Claire Hamilton.
2: Hello, Sarah Carr.
1: Hello, fantastic people. Welcome along to Teen Commandments, the show where we try to untangle the often fuzzy brains of our teenagers. As McFly said, because this is the Your Turn episode, it's all about you. Chickened out from singing.
2: Go
1: it.
2: On.
1: No, do you don't on. Like my singing and you're mean about
2: it. I don't like your singing, but I know it makes
1: it's
2: you happy.
1: It's all about you.
2: It actually makes me shudder.
1: It's all about you, baby. God, I'd love to be able to sing.
2: I would.
1: Yeah. Well, love you'd love you for to me be to be able to sing. Yeah. Look, God loves a trier.
2: Yeah.
1: I did have a lesson once with that Gareth Malone, you know, who's always knocking
2: get
1: around.
2: Your money back.
1: Will you stop, please, doing that face
2: what?
1: At
2: it's
1: me?
2: Just, it's what your singing does to me.
1: No, I didn't have a paid lesson. It was on Radio 1.
2: Oh.
1: He said he had a very low range, like Amy Winehouse. So maybe if I do a like, it's all about you. See, that's quite good, isn't it? Anyway, I'm going to carry on now. You're not being very encouraging, which is mean.
2: Right.
1: What's
2: okay.
1: Happening?
2: So I'm going to go. You're sulking now a little bit.
1: Oh, I am a little bit. Because okay. You encouraged me to sing and then you were mean about it. Do you want to sing?
2: No. No, I'm going to do question of the week continued.
1: Oh, yes. It's continued. This
2: it's
1: is a good
2: continued.
1: One, actually. We got some great ones. If you missed it, we started this on Monday on our main episode.
2: Yes.
1: Where somebody had texted their mum saying they needed Charlie for the prom.
2: Yes.
1: turns out Charlie is just their brother's mate who's a DJ. So all fine.
2: There's some brilliant
1: 15-year-old wasn't after any class A business, of course, which we discourage. So go on, we've got Jennifer. So the question was, what's the funniest, most random or ridiculous
2: yes.
1: text you've ever received from your teen? What did Jennifer say?
2: So my teen sent this when her friend was staying over. Dylan's crushing here, so don't walk around naked.
1: I love that Jennifer's often in the nud.
2: I know.
1: I don't walk around don't in walk. The nud much.
2: Oh, do you know what, though? Because now I've not got an empty nest anymore.
1: Yes.
2: I keep forgetting.
1: Right.
2: And I do keep emerging from the bathroom with no towel or anything and just sort of like having a little wander around. They're like, oh, can
1: yeah.
2: you imagine that?
1: That
2: wouldn't be very good.
1: Have you been busted yet?
2: No, no.
1: Why have you not got a towel in the bathroom?
2: I'm just pottering about, you know, in the morning.
1: But
2: I'm
1: have
2: just...
1: you dried off?
2: Oh, yeah, I've not had a shower or a bath.
1: You're not
2: or anything.
1: Just like wet from the shower, like
2: no.
1: marauding out.
2: No, I do dry off. But
1: and then
2: no,
1: you're
2: I'm
1: just wandering
2: like,
1: around, letting
2: just wandering out. Yeah,
1: airing,
2: just
1: airing,
2: yeah.
1: airing everything out.
2: Yeah, I got quite used to being free.
1: No, sometimes. You know, when you sleep when do you ever, it's good for your lady downstairs to sleep without pants on
2: legs
1: sometimes,
2: akindle.
1: Isn't it? it is. It's legs akimbo.
2: Oh.
1: But I think we could get a sponsorship from Kindle, the e-reader, with a new campaign.
2: I keep doing this. My brain is slowly going. Ew.
1: That was beautiful, though. Legs akindle.
2: Legs akindle. I've always said that, legs akindle.
1: Well, it's good to, it's good.
2: Yeah, but yeah, legs,
1: to air
2: legs
1: it out.
2: Out, legs, everything out.
1: Ben's like, that's a unique look because I'll have like my Crocs on and a vest top and nothing else. It's a really hot look. I'm like, I'm airing it out. like it's a stuffy spare room or something, my fanny. but it is good, lady. And I say it as well. I've always said it to my girls. I'm always like, don't always be having nylon and polyester and everything
2: yeah.
1: over your, you know, you gotta
2: get
1: let your
2: some air.
1: Gotta let it.
2: Well, you
1: breathe.
2: Do it when they're in nappies, don't you? You let them yeah. be free for a while. It's
1: yeah.
2: good for nappy rations.
1: Run
2: it?
1: Around.
2: Yeah.
1: I don't walk around naked like Jennifer does. I sometimes dart about naked.
2: Yes.
1: My bedroom window where it's got like that mirror and stuff, hasn't it? And not like my
2: yeah.
1: deodorants and sprays, body sprays and stuff. And I know that next door, if they really wanted to, they could see in through that bedroom window, but
2: yeah.
1: only a certain amount of it. If I get too close to the window,
2: right? Okay.
1: Hence why I dart, because I don't want to be flashing
2: yes.
1: Sharon and Andy or Shandy, as I call them. I don't want to be flashing Shandy as I'm like trying to reach for my body moisturizer.
2: Well, I do it if I go downstairs. If I go down my, because I have two sets of stairs, don't I?
1: Yeah, yeah.
2: And if I go down those top stairs naked, I kind of do a sideways run because directly opposite, they can see right up those stairs.
1: Oh, can they?
2: Yeah. You know, if you've left something downstairs that you really need and then you get halfway down.
1: Sideways
2: and, think,
1: oh, what, when you're halfway and you realise and then you think, if I go sideways, they'll just get profiled.
2: Yeah, they'll get like
1: my nakedness. Jennifer, thank you very much. Ray's been on. Really lovely name, R-A-E, isn't it?
2: Yeah, it's gorgeous.
1: Do you often name the children you never had?
2: Yeah.
1: I always love the name Margot and it never happened.
2: Oh, Margot.
1: And every
2: lovely.
1: Time we get, I think that's why I've got so many pets, because I just want to use up you that name Margot and it always gets vetoed by the rest of the family. We also like Maggie. Lola was nearly a Maggie, but Maggie Thatcher ruined that. I didn't want people thinking Maggie. I was a staunch Tory from the 80s. Ray says, I had a notification from the door camera. The daughter was going in and out of the house when she was supposed to be out.
2: Right.
1: So obviously it's piqued Ray's interest, clearly. So she texts her daughter and she screen grabbed the entire conversation. Is that a Manchester Terrier in the background?
2: Oh.
1: Lovely, isn't it? Black and tan little terrier there as a screensaver. Note it's not a child. Same here. So this is the screen grab. She says to her daughter, why did you come home and go back out again? Daughter replies, I shit myself. Next text, don't go into my bathroom. Next text, there's my shitty things in a bag. And Ray says, are you joking? ! Daughter says, no. And then with a kiss. So it's like, no. No, I really did shit myself. She says, I'll tell you when I'm home. Horrible.
2: Oh.
1: If you've had a shit incident,
2: let
1: us know. Oh, no. Have you, though?
2: Yeah.
1: We've all had them, haven't we, babe?
2: Yeah.
1: We're not going to go into
2: it
1: here,
2: are
1: we? I think I know this story.
2: I was watching my son's football.
1: Oh, did you tell this story?
2: I don't know. I don't know if you've told it, but I was on the sidelines and the clubhouse was closed. It was really early. And then I stopped at a local pub. I just left the sidelines and went running from a car.
1: Awful.
2: Stopped at a local pub because I knew they were cleaning in the morning. They wouldn't let me in.
1: Oh, my
2: and
1: God.
2: I got home and I got
1: it's
2: to
1: like
2: the downstairs
1: Christmas story
2: landing.
1: Of Mary on the donkey with no room
2: just,
1: at any of the
2: let
1: loos.
2: Me
1: let me in.
2: And I got to just outside my downstairs toilet and it just all went wrong. Just ended up on my knees like,
1: oh my, you went full it. Bridesmaids where yeah. They're outside.
2: Well, I love
1: in
2: that
1: the grid.
2: Scene.
1: Excellent. Question of the week again went brilliantly. Thanks to you lot. Okay. So to your emails, and we have one from Louise. Is that right, Claire?
2: Yes. Louise says, hi, Sarah and Claire. I have been wanting to write in for ages. So after hearing the Your Turn Ep, when someone wrote in and asked if twat was a swear word in the north, and Claire being caught by her dad shouting, fuck off, I had to write in.
1: Lovely start. And yes, twat is a swear word in the north, isn't it?
2: Absolutely.
1: I found that out when I got bollocked by my mum. I'm going to twat that, Paul. She went ballistic.
2: She goes on to say, I was a complete daddy's girl and he never used to shout at me or my sister very often. When I was 14 or 15, for some reason, I was arguing with him. I'd probably fallen out with my mum about something and he was on her side. I remember standing on the stairs halfway up and shouted, shut up, you twat. I ran like crazy to my room with him following. I was trying to hold the door closed, but he got in and absolutely bollocked me the one and only time.
1: Oh, cute. Oh, my God. That moment where you've pushed them over the edge and they go, they're in hot pursuit of you up the stairs. You get jelly legs and like.
2: Just like, oh, shit.
1: And you were on the other side with your daughter, weren't you? Where she went running. When she tipped that water on you that
2: time. Oh, my God.
1: She was trying to hold the door shut.
2: I was half proud of her for how brave she was and half like the most few. Human in my life I've ever been.
1: Just trying to hold the door shut. No. Louise, excellent story. Thank you very much. We love, I mean, anything about just that moment where you just push your luck with your parents.
2: Yeah.
1: And there's just one swear word or one phrase that is, that's it, the straw that breaks the donkey's back. We'd love to know. Hello at teencommandments.co.uk. Is it camel's back? I'm joking about you with your legs akindle. Is it
2: what did you just say?
1: Is it a straw that breaks the donkey's back?
2: Oh, I don't know.
1: It might be both. They're both creatures of, what do they call it? Burdens of, beasts of burden. Sorry, I'm going fucking mad this week. Let us know.
2: Don't give her any more coffee.
1: Hello at tinkermanmans.co.uk. Now, if as ever, obviously, it's really helpful if you leave comments on Spotify or on Apple Podcasts, yes, wherever you listen, basically, or if you're watching on YouTube, leave little comments. It all helps spread the word about the pod. And equally, if you want to just send an episode, if something resonates with you, if you want to cheer up your mate, if it's someone that you love and you like, they could do with a bit of a boost about their own levels of parenting and to make them feel good, then send them an episode. Spread the word, if you will. And then hashtag Claire can stop hairdressing.
2: Yes, this is the goal.
1: We're there as well. Instagram, TikTok, Teen Commandments, and on Facebook. Okay, Farida's been on. Hey, Farida. She says, hi, ladies. I had to write in and share my embarrassing story from circa 1980. It was a summer evening and we'd been playing very competitive games of mob, British Bulldogs, with a splash or roller skating ramp jumps. I've already got questions for Farida here.
2: What?
1: British mob? Bulldogs, I know. Mob, I don't know.
2: I don't know mob.
1: Somebody will know. Let us know,
2: we
1: please.
2: We need to know what mob is.
1: Let us know what mob is. British Bulldogs with a splash. So they've upgraded British Bulldogs. British Bulldogs is when you've got to get from one side of the curb, yeah, to the other, isn't it? And yeah, past a person.
2: But maybe there's a puddle. That's the only thing I can think of.
1: Yeah, maybe you're right.
2: There's got to be a puddle.
1: To find the puddle.
2: Yeah. Need to know what that is as well.
1: So Farida continues, thank you very much. The street gang, she says, mostly boys on this particular day, were a mixed bunch of various ages and haircuts. That's a great line. It was a Sunday evening, so I had school in the morning and I could hear my mum calling me in from the back door. I'd always been a moderately shy young girl and for some incomprehensible and random reason, I decided to pull my knickers right down to my ankles as I got into my garden and pull a full-on Mooney to the boys as a farewell gesture. Oh my God, Farida's gone. She's gone off the rails. What the hell, Farida? As I looked up mid-Mooney, laughing my head off, I met the furious eyes of my dad, who had an expression of utter panic and shock. Can you imagine? Especially because that's his little girl. I mean, it's always hard, isn't it, for dads, I think, yeah, with their little girls. I mean, still now I'm 51 and my dad just, I'm just like, he just thinks I'm a little angel, I, yeah, think. Well, until I started the girly show.
2: Yeah, until, and I was going, like, to say, I hope he's not listening.
1: It's like, we stopped calling people wankers on TV. She says, Farida continues, I pulled up my knickers and ran past him into the house. I was utterly mortified with embarrassment and I couldn't look my dad in the eye for a very long time. We never spoke about it again. Quite right. That's such a classic, isn't it?
2: Yeah.
1: Didn't happen. He's blocked it out. He's men in blacked himself with a shiny thing in his eyes, like, rumpf. She says, but I wasn't allowed to play with the boys after that.
2: Aww.
1: I mean, I'm team dad on this one, yeah, Farida. You're off the rails, babe. That's incredible. It's so weird, isn't it, when you're a teen, that kind of moment of complete madness.
2: Yeah, where you do something and then you're like, why? What was I thinking?
1: It's like an out-of-body experience.
2: Yeah.
1: Where you're like, what the hell just happened? Why did I do that?
2: I still have those moments.
1: And obviously, if you've got any stories about that moment where you just do something completely mad and out of character as a teenager, possibly in front of your dad, let us know. We love your stories. I see the next one, Claire, wants to be anonymous.
2: Yes, so let's, anonymous,
1: yes,
2: says.
1: Yes, let's lean in for this one.
2: Hi, Sarah and Claire. I was 17 and on a skiing holiday with my family and my boyfriend. After a long but brilliant day on the slopes, it was back to the hotel for some downtime in the leisure facilities before dinner. My boyfriend and I ended up in the jacuzzi and it was extremely quiet at this point. My parents and siblings hadn't joined us yet and no one else was about.
1: Here we go.
2: Naturally, we felt it was the opportune moment to do something risky. So, without hesitation, I tossed him off in the jacuzzi. That was it. The deed was done and we proceeded to the sauna. Yeah.
1: Quite, she's quite businesslike about it.
2: Yeah,
1: quite brisk.
2: After a short while, my sister came to join us in the sauna. Given that she'd never used spa facilities before, she felt very grown up and began to tell us she'd just had a go in the jacuzzi.
3: Oh, God.
2: My boyfriend and I looked at each other, reliving the events that just took place just a short while ago. A few moments later, my sister said, "Ew, what's this?" as she peeled white jelly off her arm and her leg.
3: Oh, my God.
2: Even though I was boiling hot from the sauna, I still felt that wave of heat come over me. We didn't make a fuss and played dumb, obviously.
3: Yeah, good. Oh, that's his jizz. Imagine. Oh, my God.
2: Just rub it in, it'll be fine.
3: Because it doesn't go anywhere, does it?
2: No.
3: Jizz on water.
2: No.
3: It doesn't.
2: It just jellifies.
3: Jellifies.
2: Jellifies. Is that a word?
3: It is now. No, it is. Jizzifies.
2: Jizzifies. We went back to our room and we were absolutely bricking it. We came up with several alternative scenarios in case she innocently brought it up at dinner.
3: I want to know what their alternative scenarios were like. Oh, maybe somebody had some manuka honey in the jacuzzi.
2: I mean, you just have to stay quiet.
3: You just have to stay quiet, wouldn't you? You wouldn't come up with alternative scenarios. You'd just be like, oh, that's weird.
2: We sweated through the 3-course meal later that night. Luckily, nothing was mentioned. Yeah, I don't think it's on her mind, Faye. I don't think she's going to be like, I'm still wondering about that stuff that was. My sister and I are both now at opposite ends of our 30s. And to this day, I have never revealed to her what the white jelly was.
3: Yeah, please don't ever reveal
2: it. I was going to say, please do.
3: No, please don't.
2: And then write in and tell us.
3: Because that would be one of those moments where you think, oh, she's going to find this hilarious. And she'll be absolutely disgusted and mortified.
2: Or one of those moments where she just doesn't remember it at all. Yeah. She's like, what are you on about? The boyfriend later became my husband and we've been married for 10 years. Thankfully, we've now grown up a bit.
3: Very nice, Anonymous. That is a beautiful story.
2: I understand why she stayed anonymous now.
3: I also instantly went to like security cameras because they have cameras even in spas.
2: You can't have them in jacuzzis though.
3: No, but you can have them in spas like by the pool. You do. Oh. You do get security cameras.
2: Do you?
3: I'm pretty sure. I bet they
2: are. Oh, there's lots go on in jacuzzis, babe.
3: Yeah. Oh, you said that like a very worldly woman. What have you been up to in jacuzzis?
2: Nothing.
3: Right. That's for a later episode. Okay, so this one comes from Zed. She says, hello, lovelies.
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I tell you, this song is really, it's basically, it's made me a lot of money. That's what it's basically done. No, apart from that, I wrote it while I was on a train. Oh, God. It really true. And I was thinking of Alfred Hitchcock at the time and his lovely chin. And if everybody could, you know, love Alfred Hitchcock, I think it would be a better world, don't you? What?